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0: 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Command 6409 South 12th Street. We got Spanish Hills office building. We have a 200 by 100 two-story wood frame structure. Nothing showing on sides, Alpha or Delta. Does not appear to be evacuated. Engine 17 will be establishing 12th Street Command. All units stand by and arrival.
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0: Command Battalion 1 on scene. I'll work on doing a 360.
1: Commander C, we're still making access to the sub panel here.

I'll tell you one, Letter 3 from Command. There's nothing showing on the inside of the structure. We're trying to get access into this office. It's locked with a sub-panel. I've not yet located the main panel unless you have information on its location.

0: Letter 3 from Fan. Why don't you move up and assist with access in this office? Ladder 3, Chief, move it up. Command from Battalion 1. Command. 360 complete. Nothing showing on all sides. Also, are you trying to access the office where the sub panel is, or do you think that the main panel's in the office?
1: We have eyes on a sub panel. We just can't get in to read what it says. It is alarming.
0: Received.

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0: 1756.

0: Battalion 1 Ladder 3, Engine 17 from Command. We got some smoke from a laundry room. I'm going to confirm what building this is. Stand by.
1: Command from Battalion 1, the enunciator panel said building 800.

0: This is going to be 6410, building 700. Best access is going to be off 12th Street. I open the door. I don't see smoke interior, but I do see smoke from the roof line. Let's go ahead and have some units come over here.
1: Engine 17 from Battalion 1. I'll take command. Break Tacoma from Battalion 1. Battalion 1 is going to be 12th Street command.
2: Receive Battalion 1 is now 12th Street Command, 1800.

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1: Stand by. I'm figuring that out. 17 from command. 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
2: 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I made access into it. 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I would stand by.
1: Man received. Yeah.

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1: Command receive.
2: Command receive.
1: Based on our location where engine 17 was parked, did you walk west into the complex?
0: North. Engine 17 is pointing directly at it. I'll walk down. What's your location?
1: Battalion 1, Ladder 3 is backing up and working our way out to 12th Street.
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0: Command from Engine 17. I'm just going to take an attic ladder and a pecan from Engine 17 at this time and run over there.
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1: Engine 17 from command. I need you to give Ladder 3 some directions to your location so that we can get them working with you.
0: Command Engine 17. I made contact with the resident who's on the phone with dispatcher. She's pointing me into an electrical room exterior to her building.
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0: 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We're going to be operating on the north side of the apartment complex. 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
0: 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Locate a hydrant near South 10th Street. And stand by.
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1: Received Medic 1. All units responding to Spanish Hills, just hit your on scene button. Right now, we are investigating some smoke in an attic and a possible smoke in an electrical room. More to follow. Command received. Engine 16, are you east or west on 10th?
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0: 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Your best bet is probably just to hand jack it across the way there.
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We're going to work engine 9 to pop the door. 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
1: 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That's where the command post is.
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3: Engine 17. Can we see if CPU can shut down remotely power to these buildings?
1: Affirmative. 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
1: Received. Break ladder 1 from command. 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Tools and equipment. Ladder 1 received. Tools and equipment.
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That's affirmative. I'll walk up there.

0: 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TPU's rep on scene states we should shut main breakers off. Would you like that to be performed?
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3: Engine 17 explosion was at the 900 building. We had multiple people in the room. All accounted for right now.
0: Are you saying multiple people, as in multiple firefighters in the room?
3: That's affirmative. Everyone's staying there okay right now. I suggest we evacuate the 600 building.

0: 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Engine 17, I'm going to make you an evacuation group. You're going to have Engine 9 and Engine 13 working for you. New permanent water supply established.
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0: All units on scene from command at 6409 South 12th Street. We had an unknown explosion in the 600 building. Everybody back up from the building so that we can do a PAR and reevaluate.
1: All units on scene, 6409 South 12th Street from command, evacuate the structure. Command will be doing a PAR. Repeat. All units at 6409 South 12th Street, evacuate the structure to a safe distance. Command will do a PAR. 1822.
2: Command, Ladder 1. We're evacuating people from the first floor, north building. 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
0: Engine 4 from command.
3: Engine 4.
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1: 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Command from engine 4, what medic unit do we have?
0: Medic 4 is medical.
3: Command accountability, there's an infant that was in the air, the explosion. I think Engine 4 officer has that group of people with him right there.
0: Appreciate it. I see him. Medic 4 from command, you have some people coming over with a baby to be evaluated.
3: Medic 4.
0: Ladder 3 from command, par.
3: Ladder 3 is par.
0: Tacoma from command, all units that were in the vicinity of the explosion is par.
4: Received command, 1826.

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0: Medic 1, I'm going to make you ALS standby since Medic 4 is now evaluating a patient.
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0: 8, 8, and 8, 7, Channel A3, Commercial Structure Fire, Spanish Hills Apartments Office, 6409, South 12th Street, 8, 8, and 8, 7, Channel A3, Commercial Structure Fire, Spanish Hills Apartments Office, 6409, South 12th Street, Time 1827.
1: Command from EMS-1, the reporting party with the baby over here says the explosion happened in room 607 in the floor next to the stove.
2: Command received. 607. 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
3: Ladder 1.
2: Ladder 1, what's your location?
3: We're on the alpha side of the main building where the explosion was.
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4: Command from safety, we have not located any gas meters, so I'm still looking.
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2: Command received. 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

0: 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I'm going to have all bystanders wait in the grass just north of the property.
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0: Medic 3 for Engine 2.
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0: 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We're at 6404. 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Residents say no smoke inside. 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
0: Evac
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1: Last unit from command, repeat.
0: Command from Ops.
1: Go ahead, Ops.
0: Yeah, since we have no active fire at this time, I need every crew that's available on the scene so we can start evacuating these buildings.
1: Receive. I'll start sending companies over to you and then work on a second alarm.
0: Ops. 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

0: up through into 17.
1: Confirming, you're working on evacuating the 400 building, that's correct?
0: Affirmative, just situational awareness. We got an increase in smoke from that box that we initially saw light smoke from.
1: Is this the box that's out by ladder one?
0: That's affirmative.

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1: Chief command.
0: Tacoma from command.
1: Go ahead, command.
0: Start me a second alarm. Have the first in unit of the second alarm establish a base at 10th and Basalt.
1: Receive command, second alarm, first unit, establishing base, 10th and Basalt. 1843.
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0: command from EMS-1. Would you like me to take a couple transport units to establish a medical over across the street at the school?
1: Engines 8, 7, and 11, Ladder 4, Battalion 2, Air 17, Tower 2, and 8, 1, Channel A4, Commercial Structure Fire, Spanish Hills Apartments Office, 6409, South 12th Street, Engines 8, 7, and 11, Ladder 4, Battalion 2, Air 17, Tower 2, and 8, 1, Channel A4, Commercial Structure Fire, Spanish Hills Apartments Office, 6409, South 12th Street, time 1844.
2: No assault companies, this is second alarm at Spanish Hills. 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
3: Tacoma, MSO1, admitted to 11, I'll be switching to 3.
2: Command received. Aid 1, did you receive that? You're going to be working with EMS 1, who's a medical group supervisor.

0: 8, Channel A2, BLS, Sigperson, Spanish Hills Apartments Building 200, 1010, South Whitman Street, Unit 304, 8, Channel A2, BLS, Sigperson, Spanish Hills Apartments Building 200, 1010, South Whitman Street, Unit 304, Time 1846.
1: Evaluating building 6404, which is the 400 building, and we're going to be working on evacuating additional buildings since it appears that this smoke that is causing these explosions is working its way through the complex.
2: Receive command, 1847.

NJ, stay on AQ. Let's go, my friend. 11, we have a base area. Engine 11, are you at 10th of assault, establishing base? Negative, I just didn't know where it was.

0: 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I thought you were on scene.
1: Hello.
0: Page 7 for medical report to 6501 South 10th. And come stand by here with medical. It is Hunt Middle School.
2: 8-7, receive.
3: All units on the second alarm responding to 6409 South 12th Street. Base will be 10th and Basalt. Either Engine 7 or Engine 11 will be the first units on scene. First unit established base. 1849.
0: Tacoma from 12th Street Command.
3: Go ahead, Command.
0: I see on my MDC, the channel got updated to channel 4, but then it says channel 3 in the notes. We're still keeping everything on channel 3, correct?
3: That's affirmative, Command. We'll keep it on channel 8-3.

0: 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Medical. Just confirming that you have Medic 1, Medic 4, Aid 1, and Aid 7 working for you, correct?
1: Affirmative.

0: from command.
1: Ops.
0: Status update.
1: We have all of building 600 evacuated, all of 400 evacuated. We got a evac crew in the 500 building currently evacuating, and also another group in the 300 building currently evacuating and expected to have the evacuation complete here momentarily. And then we'll be moving on to the next building.
0: Command receive. And we're sending all of the individuals towards the school, correct?
1: That's correct. The reunification point will be over to the school. Also, TPU is on scene. They are in a vault here next to the building 500. We also have additional smoking from conduit at building 400. That's 6404 building 400, and it's already been evacuated.
0: Command received. Greg Tacoma from 12th Street Command.
2: Go ahead, Command.
0: Can we start looking or working with Pierce Transit, see if they have some buses available so that we have somewhere to put all these individuals, get them out of the weather?
2: Received, Command. 1852.
3: Manage 11th and 10th of assault. I am the base area manager.
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3: 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I'm at 10th of assault. I am the base area manager.
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0: Medic 3, Channel A2, ALS, seizure, 3323, North 18th Street. Medic 3, Channel A2, ALS, seizure, 3323, North 18th Street. 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
1: I'll look into that.
2: Command from medical if needed. We can use our Knox keys to open the gymnasium to the school to have people shelter.
1: Yeah, let's see if you can get into the school medical.

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1: Go ahead, Tacoma.
0: Shall we hold off on Pierce Transit until we see what's up with the school?
1: Let's at least make contact with Pierce Transit and see what our options are. But that'll be plan B at this point.
0: 3-6-10-55.
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0: Command, this is MSL1. I'm approaching the scene. Would you like me at the command post, or would you like me at medical?
1: MSL1, once you head over to medical, see if they need help with anything. We're probably going to be, if we can get into the school, we're going to start shuttling people that direction, so they'll probably need extra hands.
0: 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What's the location?
1: Just off 10th Street and Whitman.
0: MSO1 copy. I'm going to 10th and Whitman.
2: 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We're going to be at Hunt Middle School, 6501 is the address.
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Engine 10, Channel A2, debris fire, 1771, South 93rd Street. 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
1: 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We're arriving at base with Air 17. 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
2: 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MSO-1 is now medical. EMS-1 is going to be treatment. 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
0: Command received, MSO-1 is now medical, MSO-1 is now medical, EMS-1 is going to be treatment, and we do have access to the middle school. Is that correct?
2: 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I got the front doors open.
0: Command received.
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2: Hey, command from medical, if you could contact TPS and get an officer out here, I got an alarm going off inside the school.
0: Command received. Break. Tacoma from 12th Street Command, can you see if we can get the school patrol out to the middle school?
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0: 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I'm going to send Chief 4 down to do a face-to-face with you and get some info about what TPU thinks is going on.
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0: Medical, I have engine 8 that's going to start notifying all the evacuees that the school is open. If you can work with them and start showing people the direction into the school, that would be great.
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Fighter 4 from command. 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
1: East Columbia Avenue and East Portland Avenue. 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East Columbia Avenue and East Portland Avenue. 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

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To Portland, copy.

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2: Command from Tacoma.
3: Command.
2: 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TPD is working on that for us.
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1: Affirmative. 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
0: That's affirmative.
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0: 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Engine 15, Channel A2, ALS, Just Ping, 5613, South J Street, Unit C, is in Charlie. Time 1929.
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0: 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Engine 10, Channel A2, ALS, Just Ping, 5613, South J Street, Unit C, is in Charlie. Time 1930.
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0: 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Engine 15, Channel A2, Small Bark Fire, Cascade Ridge Apartments, 8702, South Hosmer Street. 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
0: 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Medic 4 and 8-2, Channel A2, ALS, Just Ping, 5613, South J Street, Unit C, is in Charlie. 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
2: 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We had to force entry, but we got the front door unlocked now. When you arrive, you should be able to use that. 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
1: Quick command from medical. If the crew's over there, if they get eyeballs on any people that look like they're displaced, it would be great if we could get them over here to Hunt Middle School so I can get a head count.
0: We've already had TPD and TFD people notify all of the displaced occupants that they can go to the school. They're choosing not to.
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1: 3200 have power, negative on air monitoring. Command received. So buildings 100 and 200 do have power still. Nothing found on air monitoring. That's affirmative.

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0: Come here, medical. Command. Just giving you an update, Chief. So we made contact with TPS. Everything on that side is good. So we need to get all of the residents out of the 3, 4, 5, 6, and 700 buildings over here to Hunt Middle School so that we can put them in touch with American Red Cross. I've already been speaking with American Red Cross. I just need the people over here, Chief.
1: Received. We will work on it. We're discussing plans right now. Stand by for now.
0: Medical comments.

0: 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Engine 11, Channel A2, small bark fire, South 25th Street and Yakima Avenue, time 20:01.
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1: 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Engine 5 and medic 4, channel A2, ALS, allergic reaction, 816, South Sheridan Avenue, unit B, is in Bravo. Time 20:06.
2: And for receive for commando.

0: Speak to me, medical. Come in. I'm getting walk-up reports that there's a bunch of people at the church. Any chance you can get someone over there just to check that out for us?
1: Commander, Steve, medical company is going to sweep the church and the surrounding sidewalk and push those in the 400, 500, 600, 700 building to your 100, 200, and 800 can return to their apartments.
0: Medical copies. I've got the 1, 2, and 800 are going to return to their units.

0: EMS one for medical.
1: EMS one.
0: So we need our primary focus on the 600 building occupants. Those are really the people I need the info from.
1: EMS one.

0: medical from EMS-1. Are we still looking at the next 12 hours for buildings 3, 4, 5, 600?
1: We're still working on that, but I know for sure that 600, I am absolutely going to need that list.
0: EMS-1.

Ops from command. Ops. You make your way back to the command post. We have some questions with TPU about what buildings had smoke showing. Ops.

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0: When you finish sweeping the sidewalk, can you report to medical across the street at the school?
1: Ladder 4, receive, report to medical.

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Commander Chief. 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
0: Ladder 1 from command. 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
1: Affirmative. Tacoma from command, standing down, Rick. We have a visual par on all companies.
0: Received command, standing down, Rick. Visual par accomplished. 20-30.

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1: 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Engine 5, Channel A2, initial report of allergic reaction, 816, South Sheridan Avenue, Unit B, is in Bravo. 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

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Medic 4, Channel A2, ALS, allergic reaction, 816, South Sheridan Avenue, Unit B, is in Bravo. Time 2036.

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0: Just a heads up, Chief. I've got ladder four crew members are escorting people back to 3, 4, 5, and 7 to get some urgent medications.
1: Received. 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

0: Ladder 4 from command. 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Ladder 4 received. 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
1: Medical received. 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
4: We can actually go in there, or do you need somebody from my people to go get them?
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4: So go ahead and send ladder 4 crew over there. 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
0: Medical copies. I got the ladder 4 captain is going to be on the way over.
4: Received.
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0: 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Engine 15, Channel A2, BLS, Gynecological, East F, as in Foxtrot Street and East 84th Street. 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

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Medic 2, Channel A2, ALS, Gynecological, East F, as in Foxtrot Street and East 84th Street. 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

Engine 11, Medic 3, what's room number? All units from command. We got an IGL dropped. We are doing CPR. It is hard to ventilate. Think of foreign body airway obstruction.

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0: 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We have a female here whose water broke 20 minutes ago. Contractions are about 2 minutes apart. And we got a set of vitals for you in a year.
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0: Medic 5, Channel A2, ALS, chest pain, Esplanar Tondos, 1515, Dock Street, Unit 323, Medic 5, Channel A2, ALS, chest pain, Esplanar Tondos, 1515, Dock Street, Unit 323, time 2114. 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
0: Battalion 2. Safety 3, and Tower 2, Channel A4, Large Vehicle Fire, 1307, 58th Avenue Northeast, Engine 12, Engine 8, Battalion 2, Safety 3, and Tower 2, Channel A4, Large Vehicle Fire, 1307, 58th Avenue Northeast, time 21:14.

Engine 2, Channel A2, initial report of seizure, Pacific Avenue and South 24th Street. Engine 2, Channel A2, initial report of seizure, Pacific Avenue and South 24th Street. Time 21:15.

Tacoma from EMS 1. Have you guys had any calls of a fire in the port or Northeast Tacoma? There's a large black column coming from that area.

0: aid, 5, and EMS 1, channel A2, ALS, seizure, Pacific Avenue and South 24th Street, aid, 5, and EMS 1, channel A2, ALS, seizure, Pacific Avenue and South 24th Street, time 21:17.
1: Engine 2 from Tacoma. We've added, there are no medic units. We've added 8, 5, and EMS 1 to the call.
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0: Tacoma, engine 12 is on scene in command. We have engine 3 pulling engine 3 quarter. Engine 12 will be 58 command. Although the units continue, we have a RV approaching a 50x50 garage. Engine 12 will be pulling an exposure line. All others continue.
1: Engine 12, move to LA 4. Engine 3, head

0: Grant from Engine 17. We're unable to reset, or correction, unable to silence the alarm. We went to the main alarm panel at Building 100. Still no luck.
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All units on scene from South 12th Street Command. Be advised, PPD is opening up South 10th Street. So if you're crossing the street, traffic is back up and open.

0: recently the exposure Bravo is clear. Can you go ahead and check out exposure Delta to confirm that occupants are out of the hot zone?
1: Ladder 3 from command.
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0: Command Battalion 3, confirming Building 500 is clear for to reoccupy.
1: Battalion 3 from Command. We're not giving any orders to reoccupy these five buildings yet.
0: Time to receive. Be advised, we have residents coming over saying that they are allowed to go back in to 500.
2: Command for medical, all of our people are inside the school and nobody has left.
1: Command received. Battalion 3 from command, let them know that they can head over to the school while we still finish our work and figuring out when they can reoccupy.
0: Battalion 3.
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0: Yeah, update on the situation here. We are allowing people to reoccupy buildings 300, 400, 500, 700, and 800. Buildings 700, 500, 4, and 3 will not have power. Air monitoring has been done in all of the buildings with negative results.
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1: Lander 4 returning to the command post.
0: Lander 4, I'm going to be over near the 600 building. Somebody had tried silencing this alarm earlier. Let's see if we can take a second shot at it. Have you see if you can silence it.
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0: We're just about to wrap up here. I do have a resident out of the 600 building. She's got a cat in her unit, and we need to get the cat out.
1: 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What unit?
0: It's unit 604.
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Engine 8, Channel A2, initial report of cardiac complaint, 5613, South J Street, Unit C, is in Charlie. Engine 8, Channel A2, initial report of cardiac complaint, 5613, South J Street, Unit C, is in Charlie, time 021. 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

Medic 2, Channel A2, ALS, Just Pain, 5613, South J Street, Unit C, is in Charlie. 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Time 022.

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Engine 11, Channel A2, initial report of seizure, Emerald Queen Casino Hotel, 1820, East 29th Street, Unit 528. 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

Medic 2, Channel A2, ALS, Chest Pain, Cascade Park Gardens, 4347, South Union Avenue, Unit 201, Medic 2, Channel A2, ALS, Chest Pain, Cascade Park Gardens, 4347, South Union Avenue, Unit 201, Time 157.

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1: 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The entire complex is on fire watch. This building has been turned over to management company, and Engine 9 is inputting fire watch contact info in the MDC before clearing.
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0: Tacoma, engine 1 is on scene and command at 919 Fawcett Ave. We have a 50 by 50, 16-story apartment complex. Nothing showing at this time. Alarm sounding. Residents evacuating. We went into high-rise mode. 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

Engine 4, you can stand by. Oncoming unit, we have a report of corn on the cob that was burned. We're going to go up to the 8th floor to investigate.

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1: 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We're on Ruston Way, headed out towards 51st and up that way.
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Engine 8, Battalion 3, Safety 3, Power 2, and 8, 7, Channel A3, BLS, Motor Vehicle Accident, Southbound Interstate 5 south of 72nd, Engine 8, Battalion 3, Safety 3, Power 2, and 8, 7, Channel A3, BLS, Motor Vehicle Accident, Southbound Interstate 5 south of 72nd, Time 14:23.

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1: Be evacuated. WSB's on scene. Battalion 363, go ahead and provide a lateral block. 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
3: Battalion 3, lateral block. Break. Tower 2 from Battalion 3. Once you guys back up a little bit, you got the basket hanging in the lane 2.
4: 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Receive, we put you on. It'll be on A4.
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0: 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Engine 1.
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3: 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Engine 7, Channel A2, initial report of seizure, South 56th Street and Yakima Avenue, time 14:31.
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0: Battalion 3 from command. Looks like we got one patient that wants to be evaluated. Unknown on transport this time. I'm going to go ahead and transfer command to you.
1: Battalion 3, break, come home. 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

0: 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So as soon as 87 is ready to transport, we can clear out.
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Engine 17, Channel A2, BLS, breathing problem, 3903, South Tyler Street, Unit 106, time 1503.

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0: Aid, 5, Channel A2, BLS, Neurological, 3710, South M Street, Unit 1, Aid, 5, Channel A2, BLS, Neurological, 3710, South M Street, Unit 1, time 1506.

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